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1: 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So we co-sign for the hype. We're gonna co-sign for the hype. My team heavy, ever never light. Pressure burst pipe. 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Not one of them lied. Yo, check the profile. We're gonna co-sign for the hype.

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This is coming from the heart. This is coming from the soul. This is coming from my gut feeling. We are one. We are unity. Every weekend we see each other. We show each other gratitude, love, success, powerful light. We ignite each other. We are one. We are electronic. We are techno. We know what that

Knights of Classic Techno will be following a series of rules, a disciplined construction of sound shaped to captivate and

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No division. No divider. Stop the mission. Cut the wire. Break the system. Fight the fire. No resistance. Take it higher. No division. No divider. Stop the mission.

deep breath, we could make it a fucking bro. 3% phone, but it still go up. Put you in my palm, screen grown, have a seat, we're pulling up. We good, then we gone. Come let's get a little bitch in time. Face hit hard, never cut, turn white. Stories on loop, money don't save. We living too fast, but our lives leave a trace.

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Bass hit hard, make the past turn wild. Stories on loop, memories don't save. We living too fast, but our lives we betray. 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People send phone, but it still blow up. Future in my palm, scream glow, prophecy. We were pulling up, then we dip, then we gone. Club lights stutter like a rich in town. Bass hit hard, make the past turn wild. 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